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1: 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Go safely. And
2: my hands grow in palms and palms.
1: And I do not have a gaiety.
2: See,
1: stories are not always pleasant.
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